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1: A very warm welcome to another old wave, new wave show, right here on Phonik FM, Exeter's sound alternative, with me, Vinny Grist. If you haven't listened to the show before, I play a mix of new wave and alternative music, both old and new, exactly what it says on the tin. Today is Exeter Pride, with celebrations happening all across the city. So I wanted to dedicate today's show to LGBTQ plus artists who have shaped and are continuing to shape the new wave and alternative music worlds. So stay tuned for tracks by Boy George, St. Vincent, Erasure, Bronski Beat, Tracy Chapman and Mark Almond, plus lots more. We just opened the show with the Pet Shop Boys and their 1988 hit Left to My Own Devices from their fantastic album Introspective. Neil Tennant's coming out in the 90s was a bit of a watershed moment. Suddenly, one of the most successful pop duos on the planet were openly queer, and their music became the soundtrack for generations of LGBTQ plus listeners. Up next, we're staying firmly in the world of queer icons with Pete Burns and Dead or Alive.

So he invites me out, said he's going to this really cool night, and I said, wow, that sounds really cool. So I step out the Uber. Everywhere I look, turtlenecks, crochet berets, distressed linens.

0: corner drinking orange wine, talking about how her flip phone saved her life, and no one was dancing. 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
1: "Isn't this cool?"
0: And I said,
1: "No, no, no."
0: So I told him.

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2: The Four Horsemen of the Queer Apocalypse. That was Lynx with I Didn't Come Here for Art. Lynx is one of the most exciting queer voices in the UK right now, combining drag performance art with electropunk, and they're absolutely brilliant live too, so don't miss one of their shows if you get the chance. Before Lynx, we heard Dead or Alive with Sex Drive from their 1995 high energy electro album Nucleopatra. I love the title of that one. We also heard Boy George with I Don't Want to See Myself, a fantastic dance track which featured on George's 2010 compilation album Ordinary Alien, a collection of dance tracks that George recorded with electro disco producer Kinky Roland, and that's one of my favourite Boy George solo albums. Continuing the electropop sound, up next is St. Vincent.

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1: Very much enjoying that track from a relative newcomer on the electro pop scene. That was Catherine Moan with her 2023 single, Undo Undo, a really lovely retro synthwave sound to that one. Before Catherine Moan, we heard St. Vincent with Los Angeles from her 2017 album Mass Education. St. Vincent, aka Annie Clark, not to be confused with poet and darkwave pioneer Anne Clark, another queer icon, has long been an influential queer figure in alternative music, with her debut album Marry Me being released in 2007. And over the span of St. Vincent's career, she's worked with the likes of David Byrne, Dave Grohl, Taylor Swift and Olivia Rodrigo, to name just a few. We also heard Canadian electroclash legend Peaches with More from her 2009 album I Feel Cream, a performance artist and a pioneer of sex-positive, gender-bending electronic music. Peaches has had an enormous influence on queer club culture. 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The main hub of events is centred around Northern Hay Gardens, Exeter Library, The Ram and Exeter Phoenix, with live music, workshops, talks, stalls, community groups and naturally a healthy amount of rainbows and glitter too. So if you're in Exeter today, do come down, join in the celebrations and show your solidarity for Exeter Pride. Full details of everything happening can be found on the Exeter Pride website. We're going to shift gears now into some high energy 80s electro. Is that a pistol in your pocket? Here's Lana Pelle.

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1: A beautiful track. That was Jabriath with his 1974 single, I'm a Man. Jabriath, born Bruce Wayne Campbell, was the first openly gay rock star to be signed to a major label a decade before the industry was remotely ready for him. His career was tragically short-lived, and he later became one of the first internationally known musicians to die of AIDS. But his legacy has since grown, and he's now recognised as a pioneer in the history of queer music. Before Jabriath, we heard Lana Pele with her 1986 single Pistol in My Pocket, the video for which was filmed at Lee Bowery's legendary nightclub Taboo, a space that became renowned for queer performance art, outrageous fashion, and London's underground avant-garde drag scene. Lana herself was a key figure in that world, a performer who blurred gender boundaries, camp, and club culture long before it filtered into the mainstream. I first heard that track at the Lee Bowery exhibition that was held at the Tate Modern last year. The video was playing on repeat in one of the rooms, and when I left the exhibition, I couldn't get the song out of my head. We also heard German performance artist Klaus Nomi with his iconic 1981 single Total Eclipse. Nomi, a classically trained countertenor, combined opera, new wave, and sci-fi cabaret to create music and performances that were very alien and also utterly queer. On Total Eclipse, Nomi performs both the deep baritone vocals and the high soaring countertenor parts, and that dual vocal style became his signature. Like Jabriath, Nomi was one of the early public figures lost to AIDS, but his influence on queer counterculture from Bowie to modern drag is absolutely huge. Time for something a bit more recent now. This is Canadian electronic and cold wave project TRST with Sulk.

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1: That was Berlin-based queer electro-punk act Nuclear Family with Saint Sebastian. Definitely a bit of a New Order sound to that one. Nuclear Family are part of the more recent wave of DIY queer electronic artists coming out of Berlin's underground. Before Nuclear Family, we heard Canadian Cold Wave Project TRST, formerly known as Trust, with Sulk, taken from their 2012 debut album. TRST is a work of Robert Alphonse, whose music has been hugely influential in the resurgence of dark wave and queer electronic pop over the last decade. We also heard Brooklyn-based dark wave duo Light Asylum, fronted by the powerful Shannon Funches, with their signature goth club anthem Dark Allies. Love the way that track builds. It always sends shivers down my spine. You're listening to the Old Wave New Wave show on Phonik FM, Exeter's inclusive community radio station, with me, Vinny Grist. And today we're celebrating LGBTQ plus artists in new wave and alternative music to coincide with Exeter Pride, which is taking place across the city right now. Up next, we have one of the great synth pop duos, Erasure. Am I right?

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1: Bronski Beat with Small Town Boy, and that was the Dominatrix remix. Small Town Boy is, of course, one of the most important queer anthems ever recorded. Jimmy Somerville saw in falsetto telling the story of a young gay man forced to flee his hometown because of homophobia, a song which has resonated with many who have faced discrimination. Before Bronski Beat, we heard Erasure with Am I Right, remixed by The Grid, one half of The Grid being Dave Ball of Soft Cell fame, who sadly passed away last year. Erasure have been pillars of queer pop for nearly four decades, with Andy Bell becoming one of the first openly gay frontmen to achieve global mainstream success. We also heard Nona Hendrix with her 1983 solo single Transformation. Hendrix, an LGBTQ plus rights activist and former member of the trailblazing disco trio La Belle, who gave us Lady Marmalade, has long been a champion of queer liberation and gender bending performance art. Up next, we don't take anything for granted here on Phonic FM. Here's Yeji.

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1: Jackie Shane with her 1967 single Stand Up Straight and Tall. Jackie Shane was a pioneering black transgender soul singer from Nashville, and she built a huge following on the Toronto club circuit in the 1960s, living openly as a transgender person at a time when it came with great danger to do so, even more so than in today's society. Jackie Shane is now rightly recognised as one of the great unsung heroes of queer music history. Before Jackie Shane, we heard Brooklyn-based electronic artist Yeji with the track For Granted, which is taken from her 2023 album With a Hammer. Yeji, who sings and raps in both English and Korean, has become a prominent queer voice on the alternative electronic scene over the last decade or so. We then heard one of my idols and all-time favourites, Mark Ormond, with the cabaret-inspired electro track Come Out from his glorious 2001 album Stranger Things. We also heard electroclash group Fisher Spooner with Butterscotch Goddamn, which is taken from their 2018 album Sir. Sir is a really fantastic record, and it's one in which frontman Casey Spooner explores sexuality, desire and queer identity in the age of social media. You're listening to the Old Wave New Wave show here on Phonik FM, and today we're celebrating LGBTQ plus voices in new wave and alternative music, and this is to coincide with Exeter Pride, which has taken place today with events happening across the city, the main hub of activity taking place at Northern Hay Gardens, Exeter Phoenix and the Ram. So do come down and enjoy the celebrations if you're in Exeter today. We're going to get a bit more mellow as we enter the final part of today's show. Up next, it's Tracy Chapman with the stunning Fast Car.

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1: A beautiful rendition of Black's Wonderful Life by Dutch singer Mathilde Santing. Santing's career began in the early 80s, and she's long been regarded as a prominent gay role model in the Netherlands. Before Mathilde Santing, we heard Tracy Chapman with her iconic 1988 single, Fast Car. We also heard American folk pop singer Norma Taneja with her 1967 single, No Stranger Am I. Taneja, who was in a long-term relationship with Dusty Springfield, was one of the early queer figures in the folk world, and her music has had a lasting influence on generations of alternative artists. And that brings us to the end of today's Old Wave New Wave show. I hope you've enjoyed this exploration of LGBTQ plus voices in new wave and alternative music put together to coincide with today's Exeter Pride celebrations. If you're out enjoying the festivities, have an absolutely brilliant time. And if you're in Exeter and haven't ventured out yet, do come down and check out what's happening across Northern Hay Gardens, Exeter Phoenix and the Ram, and other venues around the city. All the details are on the Exeter Pride website. I'll be back on the 23rd of May with more new wave and alternative music, both old and new. I'm going to leave you with a beautiful track by Romy Croft and her band, The XX. This is Angels. Till next time.

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0: Baby, here we go with another call out of the stations. Can you dig it? Answer the phone, dummy.
1: Pinky's Pizza.
0: Yeah, listen, you got any more of those secret agent spy scopes?
1: Hip parade on the stethoscope.
0: No, the secret agent spy scope, man. That pulls in the moon, the stars, the planets, and the satellites, and the spacemen.
1: You must have the wrong number, partner.
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1: Well, I'm going down to Rosie's. Stop at Fannie Mae. Gonna tell Fannie what I heard. 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

Hello, Mr. Postman. Did I get any mail today? No? Okay, thank you. I'll see you tomorrow then.

0: tune into the Eccentric Selection. Some tunes you'll know, some you won't, and some you'll think, what the hell is that? 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
1: This is a pre-recorded drama show on Phonik FM. I'm at the Learning Technologies show this week, but I'll be back next week and there'll be more information later about what turns up from that. This week you get the complete Bad Blood. I'm actually here. I'm just in confusion. I can't get the internet to connect. So I'm gonna talk around the internet probably. Explain what you could find if it was working. I think that's what it's going to be. Meanwhile, here's some Spin 2.

That's Laura and Vula. And, I don't know, it might be, it was, last week I started complaining about the studio and it was me, I'd got the wrong cable plugged in somewhere. But I don't know what it is. Long term, radio will be connected to the internet. But at the moment, that's not the case. So most of what I thought I was going to do can't be, but I can talk about it, I think. And you may have other things to do at this time of day anyway than listen to 20 minutes of talk at a section at a time. So maybe it'll work out anyway. What I wanted to do is start with the Gutenberg Parenthesis, which is on YouTube. And it's a couple of hours. It's quite a long talk. It's from MIT Comparative Media Studies, but it's mostly about Shakespeare. Starts off being about print and arguing that print is a temporary sort of blip in a conversation culture or voice. That's most of it, but you can find it if you go to YouTube, search for the Gutenberg Parenthesis, you'll find MIT Comparative Media Studies, and I have played the first 40 minutes of it, which is about this idea of a parenthesis of print. And the idea that the internet has recreated what turns out to be a voice. Text to voice is getting stronger, but maybe the idea of negotiated text or conversational text had got stronger anyway, even before voice was technically made easier. And a voice culture survived anyway. Print didn't get everywhere, not all the time. So that would be the first part of it. But then, apart from various

questions and conversations, it gets into Shakespeare and quite a lot of detailed textual comments about the printed versions and whether they're in any way close to what was said on the stage, which they think changed quite a lot depending on who was available and how long they wanted it to take and what props they had and so forth. But the idea of it all as a fixed text, they get away from. I'll go back now to spin two.

spin two, and I've got the playlist now. This is a Creative Commons playlist for Twelfth Night. So the Shakespeare play that's coming up in Exeter, starting Thursday, that's next week. I've tweeted a link to the Phoenix page for it. So 30th of July to the 2nd of August, that's Thursday to Sunday. And you can pay what you like, or pay what you can. Somewhere between £8 and £16, or a family ticket for £40, and it's in the park. It's in the gardens behind the Phoenix, and usually I'm trying to find bits and pieces from a production that would work on the radio. Assuming I've got the computer connected to the desk, that would seem to be the way to do it, because that's what we do with. This is Phonic FM, 106.8 in the Exeter area. I'm Will 789 GB on X, and usually we play a music track and then say, well, they're performing somewhere or another, and you can go and hear them playing a longer version of that probably. But with theatre, all sorts of live performance, poetry, and we usually can't do that. But in the case of Shakespeare, there's usually another version of it. But can it be played on the radio? Well, not in every case. You'll find several complete versions of Twelfth Night on YouTube, but there's not. They're not Creative Commons, so therefore I can't play them without trying to negotiate that. But I did do a search on Creative Commons, which is, it's under a United States law, but it means that you can do what you like with it effectively, as long as you credit the original source and let them know what's going on. If you do something too weird with it, and you can't use it commercially, you can't turn it into another product, but I know it's okay to play it on radio, so I would have done that, and I may do that next week if the studio's working in that way. But I can tell you what's there, and you can find it if it's interesting to you. So and I haven't seen these complete, but I know roughly what they are. Twelfth Night video essay. I'm pretty sure the sound I could play. Some of the graphics, I'm not sure about the copyright, because it is a commentary on all the different videos that have been done, and it analyses them all, gives examples. It's all, that's six minutes, that one. There's a guide to Twelfth Night. So, Twelfth Night video essay is the one you've got to look for if you can't find Twelfth Night Creative Commons as a playlist. Twelfth Night by William Shakespeare is a guide to the plot from BA Humanities, sorry, BA Honours English. And if Twelfth Night 2003 had a riff tracks, that's a very good soundtrack. And again, I'm not quite sure where all the sounds come from. Twelfth Night is a short version of it, and Twelfth Night with Paul Mitry, those are both extracts from performances. But I think you could find all of those anyway. Or do your own search, and eventually I can see where the drama show or something like it on radio could be heading, if there turns out to be more and more stuff available on YouTube, we'll be able to get a selection of that and turn it into radio. Meanwhile, going back to the
the player system. Here's the band.

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1: The Selector. And now I'm going to read a little bit out of the Guardian editorial from Tuesday about higher education, because there's still a lot going on with Exeter, especially humanities, social science, and that's what the Guardian was writing about. But I think they're concentrating too much on books. And not getting close enough to what might be a stronger case. So I'll explain that a bit. They base it they start off with a quote from Percival Everett, who's a novelist, and suggesting reading as an important thing. And the Guardian editorial claims that gambling is more common in the United States than reading a book, and there's concern in the UK about the decline of reading, partly due to ubiquitous screen-based entertainment. So they're regarding anything on a screen as entertainment, and not, I don't know, not, by implication, I think, not the sort of thing humanities would want to study. But I just don't think that's what's going on. In Exeter, there certainly has been a course on interactive storytelling, which crosses over into video games. And I think there's a lot more like that going on. And I think the Guardian would do a lot better to recognise that is part of what's going on with humanities, and I guess with social science as well, and to make a case based on that. But I'll say some more about. I'm going to break this down into shorter sections. Otherwise, I shall go raving on indefinitely. So here's another music track. This is Steely Dan.

Laura and Pula. Sing to the Moon, the CD's called. I've retweeted some tweets. I'll do the tweets at home as Will789GB and then retweet them as We Not Know, WENOTNO. So you can tweet to WENOTNO at the minute if you like. It's still a lot to do with the redundancies for humanities and social science at the Exeter University. There's another article in Times Higher Education I've linked to, and there's another petition set up. There's one from Exeter or South West Business Concerns, who are supporting the academics. Their question is, what is the plan from the university, which still isn't very clear what they're trying to do. What they say is that no decisions have been taken, and they've sort of indicated possible redundancies, much larger numbers than they actually need. I think that's the case. The implication is that nothing clearly has happened, but it's a bit difficult in other ways to leave that open for a couple of months over the summer. I think as if nothing happens, it's all on pause. I don't think that's true. I think some people will make some other arrangements, or so it's not going to be exactly the same when it starts again. So I've also put in some quotes from the latest rearrangement of the ministries, which I don't think has been very well reported. I can't claim I do understand this, but I've got some sort of hints here which I think are worth exploring. It goes back to Rishi Sunak, who took some of the science bits out of the business bit. I'm just explaining this as far as I've understood it. It's sort of going back now, so that the science and technology will be part of the business, and that you can see why that would make sense. If they're looking for economic growth, that might help them, and it certainly gives a stronger focus for STEM, if that's what the university's concentrating on. But the other thing that has happened is that the digital bit has gone back to culture, media and sport, and that hasn't been reported very much at all as far as I can tell, but it might be interesting. And I found a bit in the UK Parliament. Questions-statements, Parliament UK / written statements. And I've put some extracts of it into tweets. So I will retweet those. And I don't fully understand what it means, but here's some quotes from it. Explaining this decision, putting digital in with culture and media and sport. It emphasises our commitment that bringing together levers to support youth policy online and in real life will build a stronger package of support for young people. So I think they recognise the digital is part of how youth is thinking. They may also have policies, safeguarding policies, discouraging too much conversation with chatbots, especially in the evenings and so forth. But they can see that the digital is part of that.
And then another one is that this move is going to provide critical scale and recognises that culture and technology are inseparable drivers to our modern economy, while bringing coherence to the online safety agenda. So they're going to keep going on the safety, but the culture and the technology are inseparable. And I think the Guardian and a few other people would do better recognising that, because the interactive storytelling course is not the only one. I think there's actually quite a lot of recognition from humanities academics and social scientists of what's going on. And if the management of the university made it clear what they thought they were doing, because they're very, I find them very, very vague. They just say it's going to be aligned with government, economic or employment policy without really saying what it is. And it's clearly changing or being refined. And this rearrangement might be another way of looking at it all. So that's what I'm hoping to explore a bit when we get some more clues as it goes along. This is the Velvet Underground.

The Selector. And here's another bit out of The Guardian. This is from... hang on a minute. This is from Wednesday. Yesterday. Fiona Sturges has written about Claudia Winkleman cancelling her chat show and explaining this is... could be down to podcasts. There's so many podcasts with extended interviews. It's quite difficult for a television chat show to compete with all of this, or to find out how to pitch it. And the sort of conclusion is that a Winkleman-fronted interview series is by no means dead in the water. So she could do a podcast as well. Her best bet would be to dispense with the live audience and the giant sofa and bypass traditional telly altogether. Well, that's fine. The print journalists, they talk about television, but they don't talk about newspapers, and they don't talk about universities either in the same way. It might be humanities has got a digital set of options. And I think if the print journalists understood what the options are for newspapers, then they'd be able to have another look at what the universities could do, or maybe they're already doing it to a much larger extent than is being reported. That's my guess about it all.

Tom Jones and Neil Diamond and Dolly Parton before that. This is Phonic FM 106.8 in the Exeter area. Well, now I'm going to read out some words from a chatbot. This is a chatbot from Meta AI. But I've created this, or started off this chatbot. It now has its own existence, I think. The curator of learning from home. So the curator of learning from home has a great knowledge about how people learn from home and what sort of equipment they might need. I've got into arguments because they're very keen on helmets. All of Meta was very keen on helmets, augmented reality at one point. But they're now prepared to look at glasses more because the helmets are a bit restrictive. At one point, they thought that in the campus of the future, the coffee would be made by people who had helmets as they were making the coffee. And I did point out that would be quite difficult. So they now have graphics of them wearing glasses. And I can see that would work. But I did ask the question, why has the UK government added digital to the scope of culture, media and sport? And how will people relate to this? And the curator of learning from home has said that the UK government added digital to the scope to reflect the intersection of technology and art. This blend is expected to drive the UK's strong economic prospects. It's a way to bring culture and technology together, blurring the lines between disciplines like theatre, film and computer programming. People will relate to this through new experiences like virtual reality, curatorship, animated artworks and video games scored by classical music composers. The Royal Shakespeare Company and English Heritage are already exploring these boundaries with Intel and Google Arts and Culture. And the links, I couldn't get to work at that point. But that's a start. I shall carry on talking to the chatbots. I know there are people who think the AI is out of control and so forth, but last summer there was a talk at Exeter University about how AI could support creative industry, and I think that's worth continuing with. There's a lot of objections. I would say during the day at least half of what was said was reservations about the direction, and we could look at all of that again. But it's worth trying it out to see. And I think the chatbots, so I'm going to stick. You can find the curator of learning from home on Instagram. They have their own presence on Instagram. So ask them some other questions if you like. This is Blur.

Joni Mitchell, Song to a Seagull, that CD's called. There's another chat with a chatbot. This one's called Campus Online and Evolve. An expert on what the campus can do to become more compatible with the digital world. And I asked what can be done about teenagers talking to chatbots late at night, and there's a whole load of suggestions, sites that can be gone to. Some of them are background in AI skills, but there's also information about screen time limits and monitoring and encouraging physical activities. Quite a lot of links there. So you'll find that WENOTNO for the retweet, or Will789GB to start it off. Or you can find Campus Online and Evolve through Meta AI or on Instagram. And I will carry on with that. As I mentioned before, AI in support of creative industries, which will include education, I guess, that's definitely worth continuing with. I know there's a lot of problems with it, and we'll consider those as well. But later on, when the Wild Show starts, be about 10 o'clock, some of this will come back. I'll explain some of that in the next half hour or so. Some of those issues coming up. This is going back to another music track.

Gretchen Peters, and I've retweeted the image, AI generated Adobe AI of a giraffe in Bedford Square, Exeter. The giraffe is okay. The Bedford Square is completely wrong. They've invented it. They've got the cathedral all right in the background, but the rest of it is not accurate at all. But maybe that doesn't matter. Maybe it's just part of a game. I noticed they've started doing games in Princess Hay. So Bedford Square is a chessboard and table tennis venue and all sorts of other things there. So maybe the buildings are part of a hallucination as well. Maybe that's a way of looking at it. There's another one I've done of the stage in the garden of St. Sidwell's, which again isn't very accurate, but that's on the Facebook page for the Wild Show, and we'll probably talk about that between 10 o'clock 12 o'clock, and I'll put that on to X and other places later on when I've got a bit more guidance on that one. Chris definitely thinks it's very misleading, this AI business, but I think we should just regard it as fiction. People put confidence in it as being accurate, and that could be wrong, but if we just see it as a temporary set of some sort and go along with it for a bit, take out of it what seems to work. Maybe that would be a better way of looking at it. Here's Talking Heads.

That's Blue Effect, Blue Horizon. It's from a CD, Isca to Avalon, a trance journey through Southwest England. I'll play some more tracks of that from that another time. But here's another track by Neil Diamond. The CD is called Up on the Roof. It's one of the ones Exeter or Devon County Libraries got rid of when they decided against CDs. But I think it should be looked after, something like this. He's done covers of all the songs from the 60s that he heard other people writing.

0: That's Paul McCartney, and I'm studying that as part of an idea extending Forever Young, the Northcote production, in an old people's home, as if it was a radio studio. I'll come back to that. I might talk to JD about that during the Wild Show, which will be starting about 10. I've got two more tracks to play from Moulin Rouge. I've been playing this because it's coming up in Plymouth, Theatre Royal Plymouth, and I've realised it is a jukebox musical. Well, sort of. There's a lot of tracks I recognise. They're not necessarily sung completely, but they're part of it. So I might go back to those. Anyway, there's two tracks to come up, the finale and the encore. So this is the finale coming up now.
1: Beauty. Freedom.
2: Love. Never knew I could

So that was Carl Perkins. This is now The Wild Show, and it is extremely, extremely wild. We think we've got the Lion Sleeps Tonight coming up soon. It might not be. We'll see.

Well, somewhere on that CD is The Lion Sleeps Tonight. We haven't got the track listing at this point. No, never mind. Here are the Supremes.

0: I'll give you a microphone, JD.
1: Hello.
0: Yes, he's gone off again now.
1: Oh.
0: The supreme being. We'll be taking over at 10:30, roughly speaking.
1: Well, we've got until 10:30 tomorrow morning, haven't we?
0: Well, we could carry on.
1: Could carry on all night. Okay, we'll do that while he's up with the Houses of Parliament.
0: Yes. Well, he's given me. We've got various technical problems with connecting this and that.
1: I mean.
0: But he's given me the CD. I just don't know the track listings. But one of the tracks on this CD is the intro music for the show.
1: Right there. I'll play that.
0: So we'll start with.
1: We'll start with that.
0: And see. Well, I'm playing track two now. I'm not going to fade it out if it's the wrong track. I'm just going to keep playing this CD until we eventually get to the track that we want.
1: Right.
0: How does that sound? That's a method, isn't it?

0: That's David Gilmour, Blues for the End of Time. I've given up on the other CD, JD.
1: You have.
0: You have a microphone, so yes. Well, I don't think we're going to get to the theme music. I think the show has started.
1: Yeah. Well, we pronounce it started.
0: I think that's the best thing to do.
1: I'll second it.
0: Okay. So you brought in more 80s hits,
1: not just
0: a good collection of five CDs.
1: So I'll carry on my bag just in case you guys need it.
0: Yes. Well, I think I'll work my way through that for the next quarter of an hour or so.
1: We all go to sleep then, can we?
0: Well, possibly. Okay. So look, Jody, there's a couple of things to bring to your attention. On the Facebook page, the Wild Show Facebook page, I put a new artificial intelligence graphic.
1: Right.
0: Which is of the...
1: Could you explain to me what artificial intelligence is? Because I hear it all the time.
0: Right.
1: And there I am saying, have I got artificial intelligence inside me?
0: No.
1: No, I haven't.
0: You are a human being.
1: Am I? Oh, great. That's good. Good to know. It's just that this word is something which I don't use a lot, or that phrase.
0: No. Well, I think the idea that if you spend enough money on it, it'll get really intelligent and come up with the meaning of life or get closer to God.
1: Well, I think I know what the meaning of life is.
0: You know that?
1: Yes. You're born one minute and pass away the next.
0: Well, that's...
1: And what happens in between is up to you.
0: Yes, fair enough.
1: So
0: you've got a certain amount of choice.
1: Yes. We've got a lot of choice, yes. Yes, as long as they've got lots of lattes lining up, I'm fine.
0: So that's your priority.
1: Yeah, my priority is to have a good time.
0: Right.
1: And to try and have a good time, but if people are not having a good time around me, I will disappear. So you better watch it.
0: You might leave at any moment.
1: I might leave at any moment.
0: Okay, so, well, I'll bear that in mind.
1: Okay.
0: Well, it seems to be... The enthusiasm seems to be waning a little bit because they've gone slightly over the top in the amount of data processing that they're building. The compute they seem to have spent quite a lot of money on it.
1: Well, I come to a conclusion when I read things on certain medias about this, that and the other, and I say to myself, well, look, when I was smaller, it wasn't around like that at all.
0: No.
1: It was straightforward. There's a cup of tea, that's a cup of tea. And now it's a high-powered drink to have, you know, at a certain time of day. I just can't get to grips with somebody sat in an office saying, well, we're going to call a car or a car a lorry. It could be anything. So it's changed a lot in my world anyway.
0: Yes, all of that's changed. But I think it's machine learning. That's another term for it. But they're making it up. So these graphics, these images then, which come from Adobe, they're a graphics company. So maybe you couldn't expect them to be a tourism company or...
1: Yes, it's somebody sitting in front of a computer working something out.
0: Yes.
1: And they say, wow, that's good. Let's put it amongst everybody else.
0: Yes.
1: And not a lot of us compute with that idea at all.
0: Well, we can see what's wrong with it.
1: Yes, we can see what it's going to get to, but do we want it in our lives?
0: it could be very useful.
1: Yeah.
0: I think it's getting better.
1: Yeah.
0: So the one I did of Bedford Square with the giraffe.
1: Yes, yeah.
0: It was good in that it had the giraffe there.
1: Well, I did go and try and find that giraffe, but I couldn't find it anywhere, so I gave up with that.
0: Was the picture a help to you in finding Bedford Square?
1: When I was trying, I know where Bedford Square is, but that was the good thing about it. But I was trying to find that giraffe, but I couldn't find it.
0: Couldn't find it, no. So it moves about a bit, I think.
1: Yeah, I suppose I had to put my imagination thinking cap on and imagine it to be there.
0: Yes.
1: But it could be that you're putting something of the past into something of the present.
0: All the time.
1: Yes.
0: Yes.
1: Well, and that's what we do all the time.
0: You see, the artificial intelligence is essentially, it's got all the data of what happened in the past, and it's predicting what happens in the future.
1: Yes.
0: But its estimate of what's going on is only based on its best guess.
1: Yes. Well, so, it's information it's got from the past to make it into the present.
0: Yes, so it knows a little bit about Sidwell Street and the church and the garden. It knows roughly where the garden is in proportion to the church.
1: Yeah.
0: But it hasn't got an accurate idea of what's going on at
1: all. No, no.
0: And
1: it'll be the day when I find a giraffe in the high street, then I'll believe it.
0: Well, it could happen.
1: It may happen, you never know. I'll believe it when I see it, as they say.
0: Yes.
1: Well, it makes you think.
0: Yes, but I think if we just regard it as an hallucination, a stage set, which we might play on or mix and match with something else, what can go wrong if we treat it like that?
1: Well, what will go wrong if somebody does a wobbly and say, yes, there is a draft in the middle of the high street, what should I do? So it's whether you believe it or not.
0: Yes.
1: Well, it's the belief.
0: That's a good question. Okay, I'm going to play this one, and I think Chris might be back again soon.

0: So I wanted to find this message. Harman sent us in a message about the giraffe. We had George the giraffe at Ram for a very long time, and it must have travelled down the high street when they first brought it to the museum. So that makes a lot of sense, I think. That explains the giraffe. Chris, while you were away, I mentioned to JD that on the Facebook page, there's a new graphic.
1: I know.
0: You've had a look.
1: Yeah, the George... Well, the giraffe from AI travelled all the way to Sidwell Street.
0: Well, the giraffe's not part of that one, but it has got the stage. It's got the stage in the garden.
1: OK.
0: So we might have a look at that later on.
1: And I think... Is that AI image... in front of St. Sidwell's?
0: Well, it is. It's got the garden. It's got the stage more or less in the right position. But it's like the Bedford Square one. It's not quite accurate as a description of the space.
1: Okay.
0: It's just got some elements. So you would say, well, perhaps that is St. Sidwell's church in a background.
1: Yeah.
0: But the garden's not right at all.
1: Okay.
0: So I think this AI business, we've got to grapple with it and find what's good about it and try and mix it up.
1: And not a lot.
0: you think there's not a lot good about it?
1: Maybe
0: that's right. Well, anyway, we'll come back to it. This is a 4-minute track, Chris, this one, so there'll be time enough for you to come over this side of the desk.
1: Okay, thank you.

And hello, you are listening to The Wild Show. 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
1: You are, and hello, that was Guns N' Roses with 14 years of the album, which I got a t-shirt on, but that wouldn't help much. It was of Usual Illusion too. So, hello Will and JD.
2: Good morning, Chris.
1: Good morning.
3: Good morning, good afternoon, happy Christmas. I've done the whole lot for you.
1: Okay. And Will's fiddling.
2: Well, I've got a photograph of you now, Chris, with your Guns N' Roses t-shirt.
1: Okay.
2: I'm not sure what to do with it, though. I shall try and get it onto the system.
1: Okay. Lovely.
2: Because then... I'll put it onto X.
1: Okay. And something you've binged. I think that was JD, but I'm not sure. Okay, well, now here is Robert Miles with children. So, please enjoy.

0: Okay. That was Robert Miles with children. And well, due to various problems, you were going to have Nirvana, the man who sold the world, but you can't. So, JD and will you have a conversation, please?
1: Well, I think the listeners should just be grateful for what they've got.
0: Yeah.
1: They've heard several good tracks.
2: It depends what they're grateful for.
1: Well, we haven't annoyed them too much, I hope.
2: Well,
1: we haven't set out to.
2: We haven't, but we don't know about the chap on the other side.
1: No, Chris might have upset them, mightn't he?
2: No, that's okay. So everybody's part of.
1: Everybody's trying to do what they can.
2: Yes, we're doing the best we can.
1: Yes.
2: That's what it is.
1: And I'm sure the listeners are understanding.
2: I've got a lovely photograph of you two working here, and.
1: Yes.
2: Put that on the page. How about that? So you, the men at work.
1: Yes, you could put that up as well.
2: Yes,
1: and that one I've got. I think the listeners want to see the Guns N' Roses T-shirt.
2: Yes, we'll put that on as well.
1: Because Chris has been playing the Guns N' Roses,
2: right.
1: And he's been in the mood. But visually, radio's just a little bit limited. I think you have to confess it's not quite up there with video, is it?
2: No.
1: In that respect.
2: Close.
1: But it's good in other ways. People can imagine the T-shirts. Keep up with it in that way.
0: They can.
1: Well, both my colleagues are lost in their phones now. Tapping out instructions. I know, it's important stuff, Chris. I'm just explaining to the audience why I'm talking to myself, more or less, over here.
2: Well, you get a better response.
1: You get a better response.
2: Talking to yourself.
1: rather than just tapping the keyboard.
2: That's right. Or we say no or go away or something like that. At least you get a positive result.
1: You get some sort of result,
2: yes,
1: don't you?
2: Yes, you do, yes.
1: Yes.
0: Okay.
1: This service is unavailable at this time.
2: Yes.
0: And here is the President of the United States. With Video Killed the Radio Star.

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1: Okay, that was the President of the United States with Video Killed the Radio Star. And JD said that was a copy, so over to JD to tell us.
2: Well, you see, I've got to be an expert at this. We can't be here without being an expert.
1: Yeah, I thought you were going to tell us who did that song originally.
2: Well, I'll wait for somebody to come back and see if this is the new game. Right, who wrote it or performed it?
3: Who originated it?
1: Yes. Hang on, I launched that quiz a few weeks ago.
2: The new
1: and then it got stopped.
2: Right, well, the new quiz is, right, the question is, who is Chris Norton?
3: Oh.
1: Okay.
3: Now that's a mystery. That's a mystery question.
2: Okay.
1: Okay, so JD's obviously not going to tell us it was the Buggles.
3: No.
2: It wasn't the Buggles. Definitely not.
3: Not the Buggles?
2: No.
3: You don't think it was?
2: No, it's Chris Norton.
3: Oh. He wrote the song originally.
1: I didn't write Video Killed the Radio.
2: But you sang it though, didn't you?
3: You might have been saying it, and you might have been just mentioning that idea, and the Buggles overheard you.
1: Yeah.
3: That can happen.
1: Yeah, it can. Okay, well, here is, well, it will be in a sec, Nirvana, the man who sold the world. So please enjoy.

Okay, that was Nirvana with The Man Who Sold The World. And, well, now, courtesy of me on earlier day, did we? Here is I have just watched Snakes on a Plane, recorded in two, released on the 18th of August 2006. I thought it was a good film. It wasn't what I normally watch. It was an action thriller. I thought it was enjoyable and I enjoyed the whole thing. You saw a drugs runner who tried to poison, kill lots of people on a plane so he could escape prosecution in LA for drugs running. I enjoyed it, and Chris, please play Lovely Day by Donovan Frankenstein, but I can't remember his name, so I'll play that track now. Okay, well, please enjoy the rest of the show, and thank you for listening. Okay, Chris.

I should sack myself because I couldn't remember the name, so sorry about that. That was Lovely Day by Donovan someone. So, well, and now we'll see what happens now.

0: God, they know what I stop.
1: They all vary, Chris.
0: Yeah, they
1: It's
0: do.
1: quite hard to predict what sort of CD player it is.
0: Well, yeah, that's true. It's one like we used to have.
1: Well, it's a bit like...
0: It's just things always change.
1: Yes.
0: Anna's fantastic, DJ. How did you keep up with it?
1: That's true.
0: Or quit. And I'm not going to quit.
1: No, we'll struggle on.
0: Yeah, we will.
1: There may be the odd pause now and again while we work it out.
0: Yeah, the odd hiccup.
1: But eventually, there will be some more music.
0: We'll get there.
1: I don't see why not.
0: No.
1: What does the producer think about it all?
2: He doesn't.
1: He doesn't?
2: No, no, I'm saying we're quietly in the corner here.
1: Okay.
2: And I shall write the memoirs later on.
1: Oh, okay. Well, we look forward to that.
2: All right. Okay.
0: Yeah. Okay, well, I was going to do something spectacular, but I ran out of time.
1: Oh, well.
0: So I'm going to have to do it now while Will and JD have a talk, because they like having talk.
1: We do, we do. JD, on my way over here, I noticed that Bedford Square has now become a playground. A playground for all ages.
2: Right, well, my question is, why is it called Bedford Square? Do you know?
1: Well, it used to be a square or a crescent, sort of a crescent.
2: Oh, right, it's a housing thing, was it?
1: It used to be,
2: right.
1: Long ago, but I think that was bombed.
2: Right. Right.
1: And then they decided to put a road through it.
2: Mm. Well, see, every time I go there, I try and look for the beds, but I can't find them.
1: No, you'd think they would be there.
2: All the fords. No, there's no beds and no fords there.
1: No, the river's underground now.
2: Is it? Oh, right.
1: Well, I'm sure there used to be one.
2: Right, underground. Ooh, bit of digging needed.
1: Well, somewhere, I expect there is a river down there.
2: Right, okay.
1: You know, under it, underneath it all.
2: Right, so it goes probably down the hill to the big river.
1: Hmm, but there's a chessboard.
2: Ooh.
1: And table tennis.
2: Ooh.
1: And I don't know what else is there, but it's playtime.
2: Ooh.
1: That's their theme.
2: Ooh.
1: So perhaps if we go over towards Paris Street at the end of the show,
2: yeah,
1: we could go via that work that
2: okay.
1: way.
2: Well, you have and to just tell me where it is.
1: Take in the playfulness
2: Ooh.
1: Aspects.
2: Big word, sorry.
0: I'm sure JD knows where it is. Been in it, coming to Exeter.
1: Well, yes, but Chris, it's slightly different. They've definitely tried to introduce some new resources into that area.
0: Okay.
1: So we could go and get an idea of
2: it. Well, I have been coming before Princess Hay was made up.
1: Mm.
2: Because that was old shops.
1: Yeah, long ago, yes.
2: Yes, my favourite. COFFEE shop was there.
1: Ah. So which one was that?
2: Well, it's the one on the corner.
1: Oh.
2: Which is empty now, which is sad.
1: Oh,
2: lovely
1: yes.
2: View. Yeah, fantastic. We make a good radio studio.
0: Hang on, what coffee shop was that?
2: Well, I'll leave you to guess. Chris.
1: So would that be the Costa on the first floor of
2: Debenhams? Yes, that's right.
1: Debenhams.
2: That's the one. That's the one.
1: Yes, that was very good.
2: That was very nice. Good view.
1: Yes.
2: Yes.
0: Yeah.
1: Yes.
2: You can shout out the window.
1: So we'd like that corner as a radio studio.
2: Yes, I think so. Yes.
1: That would make a very good
2: use
1: of the space, wouldn't it?
2: Yes. We don't need a coffee shop. There's one across the way, but it's just a nice studio.
1: Yes.
2: In the centre.
1: Well, it would be a big enough space to have the studio on one side and the coffee on the other side.
2: An all-round studio.
1: Yes.
2: So every radio station can use it.
1: Yes.
2: So they can come to something in the centre of
1: That would make a lot of sense.
2: And you bring the radio to the listeners that way.
1: Yes.

0: Not okay. that you get coffee.
1: Well,
2: I wasn't even thinking
0: we about might that. Have found J.D.'s plan. Well,
1: as you do your programme, I'll be across the way.
0: Okay.
1: Yes. Yes. Well, you see, I think, Chris, the thing is, we couldn't have coffee in this studio because we'd spill it on the electronic equipment, and
0: yeah.
1: that would never do. But in a large space, let's yeah. say one floor of Debenhams,
0: yeah.
1: we could have our dedicated coffee facility at one end
2: mm.
1: and all the electronics at the other end, and that would be fine.
0: Okay.
1: So they're obviously in the mood for playfulness.
0: Okay.
1: We just need to convince them this is an essential part
0: okay.
1: of what playfulness is.
0: Okay, well, I have the next track.
1: Okay.
0: I'm not sure what it is, so just press play. I think.

0: Mistakes, sure, we're run by humans. Phonik FM, where presenters make choices and listeners matter.
1: And you definitely do. So thank you for listening. Oh, I remember what I was meant to do. But I can't do it quite yet. Let's see. Will and JD might have a talk. They might.
2: Oh, we might. Well, we might. Yes. Yeah, we're lucky. How much of Exmouth is going to be flooded, do you think, Jonathan?
3: Everywhere which has the sea.
2: Yes, so anywhere near the sea could just get covered over.
3: Well, it hasn't found anything.

0: and you get close to Timmins and Dorley.
1: Oh, right.
0: Yeah.
1: And they're fairly safe.
0: Yeah, you can go down to the sea, you can see them. Very clean.
1: Oh, yes, yes.
0: Yeah. I've been down to Sydney. Not my favourite beach, I must admit.
1: But, no, it's a bit pebbly.
0: A bit pebbly, yes. There were people swimming, though.
1: All right.
0: Yes, which I was quite amazed to see. So, yes, every now and again I'll branch out and go to a different one.
1: Fair enough.
0: Around the coastline. Yeah. And then I come even further inland and I go past a chap called, hang on, what's his name? Chris Norton.
1: Oh, yes.
0: Yes,
1: I know who you mean.
0: I sail down the river, which is just down the road from him.
1: Yes.
0: And I shout out, hello, Chris, but he hasn't heard me.
1: No. Well, he's a little bit back from the river, isn't he?
0: Oh, yes. Yes, he's further back, I suppose, yes.
2: Yeah.
0: But, yeah, so it's quite an interesting run.
1: Mm.
0: You know, so if I had a boat, I'd come to the studio on the boat. It'd be quite nice.
1: That would walk up the hill.
2: Would it? Okay, well, now I should have the animal song by Savage Garden, so please enjoy.

0: fucking girl.
1: Okay, that was Prince. It was supposed to be gold, but it wasn't. And I'm really sorry that it swore a bit, quite a lot. So very sorry. I've got to queue up something for a sec. So, Jade and Will, could you have a brief conversation?
2: A brief conversation.
3: Okay.
2: Well, we just need to be ready to stop talking brief, right. when it makes most sense so to do.
3: Yeah. Well,
2: which we can easily do that, can't
3: yep,
2: we?
3: Yeah, no problem with that one. Yep.
2: We're trained
3: for it.
2: You would think so, wouldn't you?
3: We're ready for action.
2: Well, let's talk about... I'd still want to talk about Exmouth disappearing, because I think it could go underwater. In fact, the X could rise quite a lot around Topsham.
3: It's getting wider in certain bits.
2: Yes.
3: And they're trying to save most of it if they can.
2: Mm.
3: But it's... when you go onto the beaches, they're quite big.
2: Yep.
3: The tide goes out, it's quite a big beach.
2: Yes.
3: On there, they have a very good lifeboat people there, but yes, so it has changed a bit since I've been there, you know. But it's okay, still there.
2: Yes. How much of it is on reclaimed land, do you think?
3: I don't really know. Actually, I think it's if you look at the cliffs are falling in, on but that's not. Where Exmouth is, it's around the corner.
2: Ah.
3: So, yes, on the corner bit, because that's where the rough bit. I'm going to go out with a motorboat and force these very large boats to not to, to moor there.
2: Ah.
3: If they do, I'll have to put their rent up.
2: Oh, okay.
3: Yes.
2: What, you that, think, that, you, what think, you think see. It's the boats damaging the cliffs?
3: No, no, they're further out, they're right out. When we had the... pandemic, there were a lot of them out there.
2: Oh.
3: But now there's maybe one every few months or so.
2: Right.
3: And you can see it. And then it's, that's why in the Second World War the army came off that side, because it was the best side to come off the waters.
2: Oh.
3: So yes, it's changed quite a lot, I must admit.
1: Okay, thank you.

0: Okay, well, here is, well, what I was going to play earlier, but I forgot. So here goes. And I'll have to kill the mics before I press play.
1: What do you do for Thursday mornings?
0: The Wild Show.
1: Funny FM. I'd die if I didn't listen to them, honest.

0: Okay, so JDM will again have a talk because that didn't work for me for some reason and I can't figure it out, so I'm going back to CD.
1: CDs are very reliable in a certain sort of way.
0: Yeah.
2: Nothing beats the old records.
1: Well, the CD is coming back, apparently.
2: Really?
1: Well, some people like a hard copy.
2: Right.
1: But vinyl's very expensive.
2: Yeah. Well, at least they last. And yes. You can see what's happening with it.
1: Yes.
2: With a needle on it.
1: Yes.
2: Yes, you can't see a CD.
1: No, that's true.
2: It goes into the machine and it's having a cup of coffee in the corner and that's it.
1: So you think that's what, one of the attractions of vinyl? You can actually see what's going on.
2: You can actually see it. You can backtrack it.
1: Yes.
2: You can do everything with it. And it's a skill.
1: Ah, right.
2: So if
1: yes.
2: you're a disc jockey and you haven't got that skill with a turntable, then you know it was all downhill.
1: Well, that's very true. You just have to. Do what you can with it.
2: Well, we could try. We could make our own tunes up, and if Chris does have a problem with the technology, we'll get out there and sing it to them.
1: Well, that's true. That's true. Apparently, with books, with text, people are like the book because they know it hasn't been got at. Whereas, if they ask a search engine or a chatbot, what was in The Origin of the Species, they'll come up with their best guess as to what was in the book.
2: Well, the book is a set thing, isn't it? And if you listen to something on the radio, it could be a false thing.
1: Well, if somebody claims to be reading out the book, but they might have remembered it or not remembered it.
2: You remember it and you have a better interpretation of it.
1: Yes. Which is fair enough. That's quite interesting. But it's not the same as the book as it was written.
2: Yes.
1: If that's what you want.
2: Written. Yeah.
1: So if what you get on a streaming service is going to be our best guess at what this artist probably was doing around about that time, that's not so good, is
2: it? A book is somebody's interpretation, like a song.
1: Yes.
2: It's the interpretation of whatever.
0: I've got the song now.
1: Okay, we can come back to this, Chris, later on.
2: Yeah,
0: okay.
2: Off
0: you go. So, here's your...

0: Okay, that was Prince, but I'm not sure what track. And it ended, so I'm sorry about that. It should have been Prince Gold, it might be innocent. But I'll have to get it from my phone. Oh, give me my CD back.
1: You've got it, Chris, that's the...
0: No,
1: you
0: I
1: took
0: have.
1: It out. There's no disc in it.
0: Okay. Sick.

Okay. So here should be Oasis with Wonderwall. So please enjoy.

Right, that was Oasis with Wonderwall, and you were supposed to hum Jingle, but for some reason my phone decided not to play anything. So here is the animal by Def Leppard.

0: But you leave for Thursday mornings.
1: The wild, yeah.
0: Funny get home. I'd die if I didn't listen to him, honest.
1: Okay, that was what I was trying to do. So, JD and Will might have to have a bit of a talk. They might.
2: Oh, but yes, JD, explain to me. You've got two photographs there.
3: Yes, I have, yes.
2: So are they on the Wild Show Facebook page?
3: They're on the Wild Show Facebook.
2: Well, that's good. So you've got me and Chris sorting out the CD player.
3: Yes.
2: And you've got Chris with his
3: T-shirt. Yes.
2: Guns N' Roses.
3: There you go.
2: Which we were trying to describe earlier on.
3: Yes.
2: But we gave up as radio. We haven't quite got video, but we've got a photograph.
3: We'll get Chris to sing in the video.
2: That would be one way out of it.
3: You can use Guns N' Roses impersonation.
2: That would be the way. That would be the way of doing it.
3: Okay.
2: No, he's almost ready, I think.
1: He's
2: getting closer to it.
1: Yeah, I am. And now I'm not ready at all.
2: Oh well, all right. We'll come back to it.
3: Okay.
2: So, how difficult is it going to be, do you think, to keep up with Facebook?
3: It depends on how fast it runs.
2: That's true.
3: If it runs slowly, I can overtake it. But if it goes too fast, that's it. I don't want that.
2: No. Okay. Well, it should be all right then.
1: You'll have to have a talk for a bit more.
2: Okay.
3: I hope we get paid for this.
2: Well, I think we do. I think we're paid by the minute, Chase.
3: Yeah, by the minute. Oh, right. Okay, I'll keep talking then.
1: I don't think anyone told me that bit.
2: Okay. Yes, I think Facebook's all right. I think the AI is going to overtake it, though.
3: Right.
2: And we are going to gradually become not irrelevant, but there will be a prediction.
3: A prediction?
2: Yes. So if we don't upload any new photographs, after a bit it will make up some photographs that it thinks we might have done.
3: Well, it'd be four photographs. Which one's Chris?
2: Yes.
3: And you have to name the person.
2: Yes.
3: That'd be the game.
2: And it'll put in new descriptions what's going on. And some of it will be almost right, but other bits of it will be not quite so reliable.
3: Okay. Right.
2: And the audience will just have to work out which bits to believe and which bits to ignore.
3: Which bits to go to sleep with and which not.
2: Which bits to wake up to.
3: Yeah, wake up to, yes. That's even better. Yeah.
2: And gradually it'll be all right. They can work it out for themselves. But as long as they realise they're in a world of fiction.
3: Well, we're all in our different worlds.
2: Are they all fiction, though?
3: Are they?
2: Well,
3: yours might be, but mine isn't.
2: Yours isn't?
3: Mine's reality.
2: You do have a reality world.
3: Yes, my reality bit, yes. Yeah, it's my left-hand side of me is reality.
2: Oh. So that's right roughly half of you.
3: Yeah. So, yes, it depends on how you look at it.
2: Well, that's fair enough.
3: So, is Chris ready?
2: Almost.
1: No.
2: So, JT, this is quite interesting that half of you is reality, but the other half might not be. There's an implication of that.
3: Yeah.
2: You sort of imagine that bit.
3: Oh, you imagine everything. When you get up in the morning, you imagine it's going to be a lovely, beautiful day today.
2: Yes.
3: And everything's going to work out, and it doesn't.
2: Not exactly, does it?
3: It doesn't, not exactly. So you think, oh yes, I can definitely get in the car and drive 100 miles, no problem.
2: Right.
3: But you find you get in the car and you're driving backwards by mistake.
2: Quite easily done. Yes.
3: So it does, it changes your perception, you see. You get up in the morning and think, oh, this is a nice day.
2: Yep.
3: I'm off to the studio. But it could be something going wrong. And that's the whole thing.
2: Quite possible.
3: Mm.
2: Quite possible.
3: Yeah.
2: So we just have to work our way around it.
3: Yeah, well, we just work around it.
1: I just thought these.
2: It's coming back, Judy. It's coming back.
3: Excuse me.
2: The continuity is arriving soon.
3: It's soon. Wait, is the train arriving at platform one?
2: Quite possibly.
3: Okay, good.
2: Quite possibly. I think that's what's going to happen.
3: Mm.
2: At any moment now, it will be there. And,
1: this is California by Katy Perry.
4: Let's take a journey.

0: Okay, that was Katy Perry. And Will, I think you and JD should say goodbye.
1: Okay, we'll be back next week.
0: We will. So I will play the exit song. So leave in John. So the CD plays.

0: Good, the Bad, and the Ugly Show is recorded live before a studio audience.
1: Okay. Hello. Can you hear me? Hello, and welcome back to the Good, the Bad, and the Ugly Show on Phonic FM. I am the Electric Tortoise. Or so they tell me.
2: Oh, I am the Dittmer.
1: Or so they tell him.
2: Apparently, they told you that.
1: They told me that you're the Electric Tortoise. We're also joined by Jazzy J, who's over there.
3: Hiding away
1: in the corner. And Anya. Say hello.
4: Hello.
2: Lasagna.
1: There we go. Anya Lasagna. DJ Lasagna.
2: There you go.
1: Is that good?
4: Okay.
1: Yeah, we go with that.
4: Sure,
1: why not?
2: That's what we called you on your last little sojourn onto the show.
1: Was that it?
2: We called you Lasagna, yeah.
1: Okay.
2: I don't know if you liked it, but it stuck.
1: Well, she hasn't tried it yet.
2: No.
1: Okay.
2: There's a lot of layers to it.
1: It's got layers to it, yeah. It's a layered one, that. Yeah. Oh, blimey. Has the oxygen already left the studio enough for us to descend into this already?
2: You have little faith.
1: I think, yeah. I have to see how that one goes, I suppose. So, we'll play some music today. We'll start with... Okay, one for the nerdy types. Oh. The nerdy type. Not there's any nerdy types that listen to Phonic FM, I'm sure.
2: Not anymore. We've gotten rid of them all.
1: Let's get them all off. So, we played something. We opened the show with something last week that was the theme tune to a popular, famous television programme.
2: Mm.
1: So, this is... Oh, this is also related to it. I don't know. I don't know what's going with that, really. I'm going to play this as well. Tell me which TV programme it was that this relates to. I'm just going to play some music and be quiet, because I'm too hot for this. Just too hot.
4: I'll do the speaking
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to the universe. 400 million are probing the immeasurable blackness of space. Their leaders are an Earthman.

in her eyes, a spawning past life, drunk on the ocean and the woman unfurls, holding all the love that waits for you here. Catch us now, for I am your future, a kiss on the wind and we'll make the land. Come over here to where Gwen lingers.

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1: Yeah. You've got incoming.
0: Yeah, that's right. This is like far away.
1: We've had a small person invade the studio today.
0: Yeah. But the dwarves have left now.
1: Yeah.
0: Okay. I don't know who he was. So...
2: It was me.
0: It was you. That's right. So, that was Barry Maguire and Eve of Destruction. You don't believe we're on the Eve of Destruction. Well, it's still not completely destructed yet, and that was the 60s, so I guess you might have been a little bit out of that one. Maybe. Maybe we weren't on the Eve of Destruction, after all. Perhaps.
1: There you go.
0: But it's a good song. It's like a poignant song, kind of anti-Vietnam American song from the 60s. Good stuff. Good stuff. And before then, we heard Kate Bush and The Jig of Life. Quite a opposite.
1: Yeah.
0: World of opposites there. Yeah, that was from the Hounds of Love album, which is great, actually.
1: I need to give it a proper listen.
0: One of the good ones. Very much so. And we began with Bill Haley and his Comets and Rock Around the Clock. So, the connection there. One person emailed in. What's his name? He got it right. He said it was the theme tune to Happy Days. He played Happy Days last week, and this was the theme tune to the first series. So that was great. So thank you, jet2.com. Yeah, yeah. Thanks for that one. Cool. We get some emails in sometimes.
3: Yeah. Yeah, that's awesome.
0: So, what have we got next?
1: Simply Red.
0: Oh, is it?
1: Yeah.
0: There goes the show then.
1: There goes the show. We won't get it back. This is
0: The show must go off.
1: Yeah. Is it? 1999 was the year of this record.
0: Yeah.
1: And the album is called Love in the Russian Winter.
0: Oh.
1: You ever heard of
0: that album's
1: one?
0: Called Love in the Russian Winter?
1: Yeah.
0: Why do you call it that?
1: Love, I think it's Love and the Russian. Yeah,
0: okay.
1: Love and the Russian Winter.
0: Interesting name for an album.
1: Yeah.
0: From Stars to that.
1: From Stars to Life to Blue to Love and the Russian Winter to Home. Yeah.
0: Okay.
1: Interesting.
0: Okay. See, now we're definitely in the... the Blue, I might have caught a little bit of that on the radio, possibly, at the time. But this album, we're definitely going into territory I've never heard.
1: It's worth pointing out at this stage that the Tortoise and I are doing this thing, aren't we?
0: We are. We're choosing an artist or band and we're playing a song from every album, from the beginning to the end. And Simply Red is one that you've chosen.
1: Simply Red is one I've chosen, just a bit of fun.
0: Yeah, so we've been going through that. Some of it's been great.
1: Yeah.
0: Some of it is not so great.
1: Yeah.
0: I don't know.
1: Probably falls into the latter camp. I'm not sure.
0: Yeah. They're a controversial band anyway, Simply Red.
1: Controversial meaning?
0: People either love them or hate them. It's a bit like Marmite, really.
1: People seem to like to hate them.
0: Yeah.
1: And people seem to hate to like them.
0: It's kind of fashionable to hate them.
1: Sometimes. I think Simply...
0: Yeah.
1: I think, what's he called? Mick Hucknall.
0: Mick Hucknall's a very hateable person.
1: He is.
0: Yeah. Very unlikable character.
1: He is.
0: I think it's due to the way that he's been known to treat people.
1: Oh, right.
0: Isn't it?
1: Due to the way that he is.
0: He is, yeah. But he's... Because there have been books about him and stuff. Where he's yelled at people. He's been a bit of a prima donna. He's even been quite unfair to band members and stuff.
1: Yeah.
0: Controversial. A little bit like someone you're going to play later on as well. Who are known to kind of ruffle people's feathers a little bit. From time to time.
1: I don't know who you're talking about.
0: No.
1: Anyway. Yeah. One James Paul McCartney.
0: That's the one.
1: Yeah.
0: That's the one. Yeah, yeah. Ask Phil Collins, mate. He'll tell you.
1: Yes. Yeah, yeah. Ask Phil Collins indeed.
0: That's right.
1: Anyway, this is a song from Love in the Russian Winter, 1999, called Your Eyes. So here we go.

0: You're listening to The Good, The Bad and The Ugly Show. And to be quite frank with you, I think David Gilmour would be spinning in his grave if he heard that.
1: Yeah, you'd have to get him one first.
0: Honestly, but, you know. Yeah. I think all of Pink Floyd would be spinning in their graves if they heard that terrible, terrible, terrible version.
1: I think he'd spin into one. Yeah. If he heard that.
0: He'd be spinning in his houseboats.
1: Pushing it out.
0: Yeah. Be in the estuary.
1: What do you think of that?
0: Well, it was a thing, wasn't it?
1: Was it a thing?
0: It was a thing.
1: I think it was an anti-thing. That was courtesy of British composer Paul Hardcastle.
0: Hardcastle.
1: Yeah, from Hardcastle 2, from his Smooth Jazz series.
0: You said that the right way.
1: Yeah. That was money. Yeah. Straight money. What were we gonna say?
0: I mean, how was that even jazz?
1: I don't know.
0: Is this the bridge between, like, sort of jazz and, like...
1: No, this is 90s... the bridge between purgatory and hell.
0: Yeah.
1: Bridge between
0: jazz and the Spice Girls, kind of.
1: Yeah.
0: Yeah.
1: Which I never thought I knew I needed, but... it's great, isn't it?
0: It was wonderful.
1: Wasn't it amazing?
0: Yeah.
1: I don't know what... I mean, he listened to that and was like, yep.
0: That's it. That's done.
1: That's it.
0: In the bag.
1: Gone. Yep. Done. You can still buy it. You can buy the album.
0: You can. Not saying you have to do it.
1: You shouldn't, but I might.
0: Yeah, if one would want to buy the album, one could buy the album.
2: Side of the Moon thing that's worth checking out.
1: And it won't be as good as that.
2: The Moon as well.
0: The Dub Side of the Moon is a very famous one. It's very clever. It's good. I like that. Yeah. In fact, it's probably the most covered album of all time.
1: Must be, wasn't it?
0: It's got to be up
1: there. Apart from Sgt. Pepper, that's got to be...
0: I suppose so, yeah.
1: Anyway, before that we had China Crisis with You Did Cut Me from the album Flaunt the Imperfection.
0: Yeah.
1: There you go. And they did.
0: I suppose so.
1: Yeah. And before that we had Simply Red with Your Eyes from Love and the Russian Winter.
0: It has got very Alan Partridge playlist in here classics. Today, hasn't it? Pop at the Partridge. Yeah. It's got a bit like that, isn't it?
1: Yeah, it's unfortunate.
0: It's good. It's good stuff.
1: Yeah.
0: It's good stuff. We're breaking the rules here. It's a sound alternative, and we're going as looped round alternative as you possibly
1: can.
0: We can do all
1: the funny parts of Alan Partridge. In other words, not Steve
0: Coogan. We're playing the stuff that all the alternative snobs wouldn't play.
1: Exactly right.
0: This is the thing, isn't it? It's like...
1: alienating every single person. First the listeners, now you're having a crack at all the snobs.
0: Yeah. So we're subversively mocking everything.
1: You're burning your bridges, aren't you?
0: It's good. Yeah, I thought I felt hot.
1: Burning your bridges.
0: Jazzy J, what have you got next? Do you have any jazz? Do you have any Simply Red? How are you going to top that?
1: You can't. Is it?
2: Right, this band, this

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1: And
0: that was...
2: So we had Norsem, Sapphire Carnage, and Anti-Gamma.
0: Anti-Gammon.
3: Gamma.
4: Underneath pork.
3: Yeah.
0: Yeah.
3: Yeah.
2: I hate gammon, it's disgusting.
0: What? I love a bit of gammon.
4: Ridiculous.
0: How would you have gammon though? Would you have
3: cooked.
0: Cooked. Oh, okay, right. That's the end of that. Yeah. Would you go with a fried egg on it or a pineapple wing?
3: Both.
0: Would you go with that? Both.
3: Both.
1: I think we might have went a little bit off track.
0: Can you get pineapple juice in the fried egg though? Wouldn't that be weird?
3: It's fine. What you gotta do is you gotta
1: I love fried eggs.
0: You do?
3: Gammon.
0: Yeah.
3: Pineapple. Fried egg. Peas, if you fancy.
0: Yeah.
3: And then you can have chips or you can have like potatoes.
0: Yeah.
3: I won't go new potatoes. I'd go like roasted potatoes or something fried.
0: Always roasted potatoes.
3: Something fried or oiled or something. And if you're really fancying it, parsley sauce.
0: Yeah.
3: It's very nice over gammon.
0: Well, there we go.
3: There you go.
0: Heard it here first.
3: You did.
0: Cool. Right. So, what are we doing now? Right. So, we're doing this thing where we're playing an artist. We're playing every song by the artist from the beginning to the end for each album. So, one of the two I've chosen for this moment of time is Alice Cooper.
3: Indeed.
0: We'll be playing Alice Cooper, a song from each and every Alice Cooper album. So we're in like a middle of three albums that he did that he doesn't remember doing because he was quite intoxicated at the time. So this album was from 1980, I think it's from 1983, 82, 83, and it's called the album's called Zipper Catches Skin.
3: Oh,
0: yeah, it's a painful name for an album. It's a painful time for him.
3: It is.
0: Yeah. The song is called I Like Girls.
3: Oh, God.
0: Yeah, I mean, I went through the whole album today, and to be honest, it ain't my favourite Alice Cooper album. Let's put it that way. There wasn't much I could find on there that I really dug particularly. This song sounds a little bit kind of like New Wavy, a little bit of the time, so I suppose we'll go for this. It's kind of silly, but here it is anyway.

0: Street, you'll need an armed guard. The traffic is murder in Death Race 2000, starring David Carradine.
1: I was brought up in a government training center to be just what I am, the best driver on Earth.
0: Death Race 2000, the cars of the future in a cross-country road wreck. Death Race 2000, a new world picture rated R under 17, not admitted without parents.

0: Okay, cut that in time. So, you're listening to The Good, The Bad and The Ugly Show on Farnook FM, and that was Seychelles Coconut.
1: It was what?
0: Seychelles
1: on the Seychelles.
0: Seychelles Coconut. Anyway, moving on. No, it was by Fabio Frizzi.
1: Is that with weird hair?
0: If anyone... Yes.
1: Yeah.
0: He's pretty fab. Yeah. He's a Beatle once. No, if anyone wants to know who Fabio Frizzi was, he did music mainly for Lucio Fulci. He did the soundtrack to Zombie Flesh Eaters, City of the Living Dead and The Beyond. And he did Seychelles Coconut as well.
1: I mean, everything else pales in insignificance, doesn't it?
0: Yeah, yeah. So that was the soundtrack from a film called Free Love. Yeah, it's a weird
1: Free
0: album.
1: Free Love.
0: So it's
1: that
0: a
1: could
0: lot
1: be
0: of,
1: a strange.
0: There's a lot of very interesting Italian 70s music out there, and that was a little bit of it. They're right for you, right there. Just to get you in the mood for all this sun that we've been having in the last couple of days. Or months. So before then, we heard The Flaming Lips and Bad Days from the album Clouds Taste Metallic.
1: Yeah.
0: Yeah, yeah. So Flaming Lips, pretty good band. Don't play them much.
1: No.
0: I shall play them more. Maybe, perhaps. Who knows? And we started off with Alice Cooper and I Like Girls from Zipper Catches Skin. We're moving steadily up the 80s there.
1: Yeah.
0: Yeah. So, what have we got next?
1: You tell me. What have we got next?
0: It's going to be Macha.
1: Of course it is. The year is 2008, and we move on to an album by The Fireman, which was a collaboration between Macha and Youth, the producer.
0: Yeah.
1: This was their third record, I think, called Electric Arguments, which came out in 2008.
0: Okay. Is it good?
1: I don't know. Probably not. I probably guess not. But this is a song from it called Highway.
0: Okay.
1: I'm looking forward to next week because I think the album on that one is Kisses on the Bottom, which is a masterpiece from beginning to end.
0: Yeah.
1: This is a song. In the meantime, we have to put up with this nonsense called Highway.
0: I bet it's the other way round.
1: Well,
0: I literally bet it's the other way round.
1: You're welcome to talk nonsense. Here we go.

0: Okay, you're listening to The Good, The Bad and The Ugly Show on Farnick FM. And that was Stevie Winwood,
1: Steve Winwood, yeah.
0: Yeah.
1: With Whereabouts from In Square Circle, also featuring Stevie Wonder
0: on
1: vocals there.
0: No, Winwood and Wonder would have been an amazing band name.
1: Winder.
0: Wonwood. Yeah, I like that.
1: Maybe not.
0: Many abbreviations there.
1: Yeah, that was Stevie Wonder with Whereabouts from In Square Circle. I've played a lot of songs from that album before.
0: Yeah.
1: Including that one, just because it's so funny.
0: It's quite an album, isn't it?
1: It's hilarious and it's amazing. I love it.
0: Yeah.
1: I mean, I think it's great. Just because it's so cheesy. And it's all made on one keyboard by the sounds of it.
0: Yeah, it is. This is like the Casio album.
1: The Casio album. Yeah. It's fantastic. Before that, we had I Monster with Hey Mrs. from Never Odd or Even.
0: That's a great album.
1: Great record.
0: Yeah.
1: Very strange.
0: Absolutely.
1: That
0: was one of those moments where, because that was a big hit. The
1: Daydreaming Blue.
0: Daydreaming Blue was a massive hit, and I remember that coming out on the radio. I remember working and hearing that on the radio and thinking, "It's a song on the radio I don't despise."
1: Yeah,
0: that's interesting.
1: In
0: so I had to go and find out. Yeah,
1: 2003. That would have been
0: to go and find out what that was. Because occasionally it would usually be like Chemical Brothers or something. If it was a song that I liked that came up on the radio.
1: Yeah,
0: because that doesn't often happen. It still doesn't often happen, to be honest.
1: Oh, it happens even less now.
0: Yeah, yeah.
1: And before that, we had The Highway by The Fireman.
0: Yeah, I wasn't actually that bad.
1: Get through it, and we'll get to Kisses on the Bottom next week.
0: Wasn't that bad.
1: Never fear.
0: Let's see what the listeners think. Which way round that goes?
1: We'll see, shall we?
0: We will certainly. We will hear. We will hear.
1: Yeah.
0: That's right.
1: Beyond that, I have nothing.
0: Yeah. So, it's over to Jazzy J.
2: This is one of my side projects. It's called The Recognize the Zombies from the Future. Sorry, Recognize the Cyborg from the Future.
0: Yeah.
2: Ready to go when you are.
0: Certainly am.

0: Okay, you're listening to The Good, The Bad, and The Ugly Show on Phonic FM. And that was down.
1: Stoked.
2: That was alright.
0: Whoa. Yeah.
1: That's awesome.
0: I see what you did there. Yeah. I see what you did, and I love
2: and
0: it.
2: And you're not impressed.
0: Yeah, yeah, yeah, absolutely. Absolutely. So, where are we now? Well,
2: in
0: we're
2: studio.
0: A bit of music. Yeah. Yeah. Again, I love it.
2: Yeah.
0: Keep it up. Oh. Keep it up. Yeah, yeah.
2: Well, I'll try.
0: So that was enough of that. Yeah. That was Jay's music, wasn't it, before that?
1: Yep, yep. That was Recognize the Cyborgs from the Future.
2: And I do.
0: Yeah.
1: And we do.
0: And we all do. Absolutely. If they're cyborgs in the past, I probably wouldn't have recognised them.
2: Do you not think?
0: No.
2: But you'd have already seen them.
0: Yeah, I'd know them already.
2: Exactly.
0: Absolutely. And they'd be all like, vintage, wouldn't they? Like old bits of clocks and stuff.
2: Yeah. That'd be great.
0: Like old cyborgs.
2: That'd be great.
0: It'd be
2: proper
0: kind of
2: cyborgs.
0: Steampunk, wouldn't it? Be sort of steampunk.
2: Proper cyborgs.
0: Yeah, yeah, yeah.
2: Yeah.
0: Absolutely. So, as opposed to the ones in the future.
2: But they'd
0: anyway.
2: Be all robots, wouldn't they? They'd be robots. They wouldn't be cyborgs.
0: Yeah.
2: Cyborgs have got to be part of human.
0: Like Borgs.
2: Yeah.
0: Yeah.
2: The tennis player. Lots of Bjorn Borgs.
0: That's it, yeah.
2: That'd be fun. That'd
0: moving
2: be a lot
0: on.
2: Of fun.
0: Moving on.
2: Don't move
0: so,
2: on.
0: So, moving into somewhere where we're not really that familiar with reality. So we got to the point of David Bowie's catalogue. We've been playing a bit of David Bowie every week from the first album to the last we will eventually get to. So we have made it to 2003, I think it was. And this is the album called Reality. Yeah. It's a pretty good album, actually. It is all pretty good around this sort of period.
1: This is ultra new score, yeah.
0: Not exactly, because it is 2026. You know.
1: Ah.
0: Yeah, yeah, yeah. I mean, to us, it's ultra brand new. Came out last week.
2: Yeah.
0: But to people younger than I don't know 50.
2: Like us.
0: It was 20 years ago. So I've chosen, there's a lot of good things he did in this album. I've chosen the song Reality, though, because it's pretty hard hitting, to be fair. So here we go. Let's have at it.

0: Do you know how you'll feel when you see touch your skin? It's scaled. Your legs, they're gone. Your body, it's cold. And listen for the hissing. Don't say it. Hissing.
1: Plus another spine-chilling hit. The boy who cried werewolf.

0: Okay, you're listening to The Good, The Bad, and The Ugly Show on Phonic FM. And yeah, that was Puss in Boots by Adam Ant.
1: Yeah.
0: Wasn't that lovely?
1: Wasn't it?
0: So all you guys enjoyed that?
1: Yeah.
0: So that's from the Ant album, Strip. There's still more to come from that.
1: I know.
0: You're anticipating it. Yeah. But you think Spanish Games was the best track from that so far?
1: Better than that nonsense, wasn't it?
0: That was a major hit.
1: I know.
0: One of the major hits. The other major hit being the song Strip, of course.
1: Yeah.
0: Which is, it's a thing. It's a thing.
1: It's a thing.
0: So before that, what did we hear before that? We heard Lieback and Deus Ex Machina, or Machina.
1: Machina.
2: Machina. What album is that from?
1: Machina.
0: Machina. That's from the album Jesus Christ Superstars.
2: Oh,
0: yeah. It's quite a thing. It's a good album.
2: It's the most metally one.
0: It is quite metally, yeah. Like from the Black Star and all that stuff was quite full on.
2: Yeah, so they're from Croatia.
0: They are, yeah. Although one of the best Layback album was the Let It Be, where they just cover the entire Beatles Let It Be album. That was very odd. Yeah, that was a thing. And what did we hear before this? We heard David Bowie, Reality from Reality. That's right. There'll be more Bowie next week, and more Adamant, and more Alice Cooper, I suppose. So, what have we got next?
1: We've got a song called Yet Another Movie. Yeah.
0: This sounds familiar.
1: Yeah.
0: Yeah.
1: It's from an album called A Momentary Lapse of Reason.
0: Okay.
1: So here we go.

A little bit of nonsense now. Yeah. Hey. Hey, maybe you should do something like this, huh? All right, that's good. Merci beaucoup. All right. Nice and easy does it, babe.

0: Okay, you're listening to The Good, The Bad and The Ugly Show on Phonic FM. And yeah, it's a nice bit of Queen, that, wasn't it?
1: It's Queen. Hey,
0: yeah,
1: Queens.
0: Bit of Queen.
1: That was Dreamer's Ball from Live Killers.
0: Yeah. Wasn't it? From the album Jazz originally.
1: From Jazz originally.
0: That's right.
1: That was taken during the Jazz Tour, in fact.
0: Yeah.
1: Live Killers.
0: It's a good album.
1: Great record.
0: The only bit of the album that disappointed me is it I'm sure it begins with, or quite early on the album, that they do the beginning of Mustafa. From Jazz, but they only do the intro bit
1: of
0: singing,
1: do.
0: And then it goes into something
1: else. Into.
0: But I always want to hear like that whole song done live.
1: That'd be crazy, wouldn't
0: been
1: it?
0: Good. Yeah.
1: And also, they when he's introducing Death on Two Legs, they bleep it out what he actually says. We can guess what he actually says, but
0: yeah.
1: I imagine it contains an F somewhere.
0: It's a good album. There were only like two or three live albums in during their actual
1: released during their time.
0: Yeah.
1: Well, you had that one, and that was. That's kind of it. Oh, you had Live at Wembley and Live Magic.
0: Wasn't Wembley later, though?
1: No, it was. It was after Freddie died.
0: It was.
1: So it was just that and Live
0: early
1: Magic.
0: Early 90s, wasn't it, they released the Wembley
1: 92,
0: one?
1: 92, I think.
0: Yeah, yeah. So Live Magic was 86, wasn't
1: yeah.
0: it? Was that actually released then?
1: Yeah.
0: Yeah, it was,
1: and,
0: wasn't it?
1: And Live Killers was 79.
0: Yeah.
1: That was it.
0: Yeah, that's it. Yeah.
1: Oh.
0: Well, a lot of bands don't really, especially back then, didn't really release a lot of live stuff.
1: Yeah,
0: really a thing,
1: but
0: was
1: since
0: it?
1: They've released a lot of great stuff, like... Montreal.
0: Yeah, I mean, you can get it all now.
1: Milton Keynes.
0: It's all out there.
1: Queen
0: and also, there were so many bootleg live albums for Queen. I mean, you can hear basically nearly every concert they ever did was recorded by a fan, you know, so it's kind of, it's all out there.
1: And they did things like Live at the Odeon and the Rainbow and things like that. Again, all much later, and then there's the BBC compilation on air.
0: That's right, yeah,
1: millions,
0: yeah.
1: Millions.
0: There's a lot of it. There's a lot of it. It's all good stuff.
1: Yeah.
2: That's
0: and who do we have before that?
1: What do we have before? That's a very good question. I've forgotten. AC/DC with Girls Got Rhythm from the album Highway to Hell.
0: That's right. Yeah,
1: right,
0: yeah.
1: Album that was right.
0: Yeah,
1: fantastic.
0: It's fairly well known, isn't it? I suppose.
1: Fantastic.
0: Yeah.
1: Very good record.
0: And to begin with, we had some Floyds, didn't we?
1: We did. We had yet another movie. Both parts of yet another movie. From A Momentary Lapse of Reason.
0: Good stuff.
1: There you go.
0: So I'm going to play something. This wasn't really a classic. This, to me, this sounds like a classic. It wasn't really a classic. It wasn't that well known, but it should have been. It's kind of a parody in a way. So this was a band called The Penguins. Did a couple of famous old classic songs. One of them featuring a cover version in Back to the Future, which is what's most known for. Like, you'll recognise it when you hear it.
1: Mm.
0: But this song was given to them. It's called Memories of El Monte, and it was given to them by Frank Zappa. But this was Frank Zappa back before he was famous.
1: Right.
0: When he was writing music for other bands, mainly for doo-wop bands.
1: Mm.
0: So early 60s, he was writing songs for doo-wop bands like the Penguins and people. And this is a kind of a send-up, almost, because he just kind of wrote it as in, like, talking about all the different bands of that genre.
1: Mm.
0: So, yeah, kind of interesting thing. I think this is great, anyway. This should be more known than it is. But anyway, let's just have a bit of that before we scuttle off.

0: There you go. That's enough. 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See you next week.
1: Goodbye.

0: You found it had an head. What? But Darkie didn't underneath when it... And to Oxen. It did the same. Well, I never. It's a toy.
1: Toys.

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0: following program contains violent scenes and outdated attitudes that may cause offense.
1: It's time for

Great stuff there. That was the Lightning Raiders from 1981, a tune called Addiction. And before that, we had the mighty Batman Turner Overdrive from 74. Same album as You Ain't Seen Nothing Yet is on. The album's called Not Fragile, and the tune's called Roll On Down the Highway. Welcome, everybody, to another Jurassic Rock. It's hot out there, and it's about to get hotter. With a sadistic Micah band. This is called Time Machine. From 74. Also.

labour of love. One of my labours of love that I like to call Jurassic Rock. As I said, if you haven't listened to this before, this show before, it basically comprises of rock music from the 60s, primarily from the 60s, 70s and 80s. Sort of old music, in other words, but timeless, I like to think. And of all sorts of genres, psych, hard, heavy, bit of prog, a bit of punk even. And tonight, yeah, I shall be venturing into the 90s as well tonight. One track, a particular tribute to someone who has recently left us. But anyway, here's a band that I don't often play on this show for what you might deem obvious reasons. But you'll recognise who they are instantly.

When I say I don't play them for obvious reasons, well, they're hardly a traditional rock band in the usual accepted sense, are they? But they're just too big. They're just too well known. That was U2, of course. And, you know, generally I play quite arcane, obscure bands on this show. But that's U2, of course. A less well-known song from, I think it's safe to say, from the Rattle and Hum album from 1988, and a tune called Silver and Gold. And, well, call me controversial these days, but I happen to like U2 a great deal. Although I'm not sure what they're up to at the moment. Does anyone? There's something a tad more trad.

from 1980, that was, and the album Beating the Odds, that was Molly Hatchett, good old Southern Boys, with a tune called Few and Far Between. It's 23 minutes past six, and well, it's almost exactly a year since this man left us. R.I.P. Ozzy.

Apologies for the very mild expletive in there. That was Ozzy Osbourne from the album Bark at the Moon from 1983, and a tune called Rock and Roll Rebel. Obviously, great tune. And I played that in tribute to Ozzy, who died on the 22nd of July last year. R.I.P. Prince of Darkness. Okay, another great British rock and roll band now. There's a couple of banging tunes for you, starting off with Nazareth.

like to get dedicate that tune to one Johnny McPherson, Johnny Mac, who very kindly put the album that was on, Don't Break the Oath by Merciful Fate, onto a cassette for me when I made my first pilgrimage outside of Lincolnshire to go and live in London around 83-84. That was Merciful Fate and Gypsy. And before that, we had Nazareth. We ventured into the 90s with Nazareth from the album No Jive from 91, and a tune called Right Between the Eyes. Incidentally, I should say this only once. If you want to pass any comments or any water, no, pass any comments or have a shout out, you're almost guaranteed to get one, I'd say. The email address is studio@phonic.fm. Right, here you're listening to Jurassic Rock, and we're going to resume now with we're going to mellow out slightly after all that cataclysmic stuff. Here's a tune you do know, but you may not know it in this form. It's from 1971. Check it out.

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rude word alert at this juncture. Sorry about that.

Hope my little interjection there didn't diminish your enjoyment of that track, which is tremendous, and it's from an album called Eve by a band called Speed, Glue and Shinki from Japan. Came out in 1971, and the tune was called Stoned Out of My Mind. Yes, indeed, there's an F word in there, and I just remembered while it was playing, so apologies for that. Actually, we had three songs there from 1971, the aforementioned Speed, Glue and Shinki. Before that, we had Gary Wright, ex of Spooky Tooth at that point, from an album called Footprint that came out in 71, a tune called Whether It's Right or Wrong, and he went on to do Dreamweaver, of course, amongst other things. And we kicked off that threesome with Dave Curtis and Muldoon. I forgot the Muldoon's first name, but I think Clive Muldoon. A tune called Sepharin from an album I've got called Sepharin, the Definitive Collection. Suffice to say, that's the best track on it, I think. And, of course, it was reworked by Madonna for Ray of Light in 1998, I believe, which is an absolute banger. And probably right up there as one of my favourite singles of all time, the Madonna, aforementioned Madonna song. And I'm not a huge Madonna fan, but credit where it's due. Okay, so it's 6:52 p.m. And what we're going to do now? Oh, yes, I've remembered. We're going to do this, The Saints. Yeah.

The Governors, of course, Deep Purple, from their 1984 comeback, inverted commas, album called Perfect Strangers, or Perfect Street Rangers. If you were at Nebworth in 85, you might know what I'm talking about. And a tune called Nobody's Home. Before that, the Mighty Saints, of course, who are slash were on tour with the Damned, from their 78 LP Eternally Yours, a tune called Know Your Product. It's almost 7 o'clock here on Phonic FM, and indeed on GMT generally, on the 23rd of July 2026. I always have to double check that, you know. The old memory's not what it was, and it was never that good in the first place. This next track is dedicated to Jennifer Finch from L7. One of my favourite rock bands, I think. I'm a particular fan of... Excuse me, I can't... I thought I had the... no, I haven't. No, here we go. Smell the Magic album, sorry. Yeah, and... That is one of my top LPs, actually. But this one is from the 1992 LP, which... yeah, I was going to give you some information about it, but it's called Bricks Are Heavy, of course, and it had Pretend That We're Dead on it. So this is from Bricks Are Heavy, and it was a tune written by Jennifer Finch, who died of brain cancer on July the 18th. Jennifer Finch, RIP, she wrote this track. The track is called One More Thing.

0: Emmanuel.
1: Me.
0: One, two.

from late 60s Venezuela, 1969 to be precise. That was Ladies WC, hence the little soundbite at the end there. Yes, a band called Ladies WC, and the tune was I'm Gonna Be. I think they only had one album out. And before that, we had L7. Just a coincidence, my playing that Ladies WC after playing L7, I promise you. And a Jennifer Finch track. Jennifer Finch, RIP, from the album. Bricks Are Heavy, like I said. One more thing. Right. Having played Ladies WC, the only way we could possibly follow it, of course, is by playing a bit of Monster Magnet.

0: Yeah, so we'll go on a little musical trip now. But I'll be with you all the way through it.
1: I'll talk you down at the end.

Well, not much trippy music per se there, but a pretty trippy lineup. Monster Magnet, July, Jaguar, Toto, The Rascals, Ian Hunter, and The Skids there. Right, so you just, shall I do it? I'll do it in actual order, I think, for a change. I usually do it in reverse order. We kicked off with Freak Shop USA by Monster Magnet from 1990, Monster Magnet's first EP, followed by The Way by July from a compilation called Acid Drops and Space Dust. The tune was originally from 1967. Heavy metal, new wave of British heavy metal track, Dirty Tricks by Jaguar from 1983, but on an album called 60 Minutes Plus. We had Toto after that with Endless from the album Isolation from 84. And then we had one of my favourite singles, top two, I reckon. It sort of varies between that, The Rascals, You Better Run, which you just heard from 66, or Ball of Confusion by The Temptations from 70. They're usually sort of alternating between my favourite ever single. But that was The Rascals. We had Ian Hunter, and this was from 2006, but it's Ian Hunter. He was born in 1939. He was in Mott the Hoople and the Rant Band. So I've sort of like distorted my brief a little bit there with a tune from 2006, the Artful Dodger album. Ian Hunter and 23A Swan Hill, which was apparently his home in Shrewsbury when he was growing up. And we finished off with Sweet Suburbia by The Skids. A compilation I've got, 1, 2, 3, 4, Punk and New Wave Classics, I think. Sweet Suburbia by The Skids from 1978, actually, like I said. All right, we're going to go now to 1982, a bit more trad metal. This is a band called Fort Knox.

Yeah. Bear with me. Just going to queue up the next track. Thank you very much. Right. Thank you very much. It's quite an appropriate statement, as you'll see in a second. Yeah. So you just heard. You heard Fort Knox, as I said, and What About Me from 1982, one album band. You heard Leslie West just prior to his Mountain days from his solo album released in 69 called Mountain, which led on. He got together with Felix Pappalardi et al. And then created the brilliant band called Mountain and a tune called Baby I'm Down. And from 66 we had a psychedelic classic, The Syndicate of Sound, the oft covered Little Girl by The Syndicate of Sound. Yeah, Thank You Very Much was a track that was done by The Scaffold, wasn't it? Thank you very much. And yeah, here's a tasty little number by The Scaffold again. This is a tune called Goose.

0: I think that tune might actually have had Paul McCartney on guitar. Yeah, that was an atypically rocking tune by The Scaffold from 1969, called Goose, like I said, and nothing to do with Tom Cruise's partner in Top Gun. And yeah, that the Scaffold had the mega hit with Lily the Pink around that time as well, but it certainly sounded nothing like that. Okay, so thank you very much, everybody, for listening to Jurassic Rock. I'm on again in 2 weeks' time, between 6 and 8 p.m. as per. We've got Tom now coming in to save your soul any second. He's usually here by now, actually. Yeah, so I'm expecting him to turn up any second. No sign of him. I'm going to finish with a bit of what I might call acid rock. I don't know. It's from 1968. A bit of acid rock coming straight out of Ilford, if you like. This is a band called The Gun, who had a hit in 68 with Race with the Devil. But this is a tune from their, I think, their second album called Gunsight. And yeah, it's very San Fran sounding. Once again, thank you very much. A great track, this, coming up. Head in the Clouds, The Gun. Thank you very much. Bye bye. And here's Tom, bang on cue.
1: Hello.
0: Stay tuned.

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First hour, music selected by Mr. Dean Carr and myself, Tom. And in the second hour, 9 o'clock, this show becomes yours. Mr. Munnins has been busy gathering your requests all day. They are lined up and ready to go.

And if you'd like to get more involved in the show, get the Discord app. Jump on there, you see the Soul on Wax radio show. There are hunters on it already, and that's my best Scottish. Couple of gigs to mention tonight, happening on Saturday and the week after. Actually, there's quite a few to tell you about, but I'm only here till 10. Your weekend starts right now. Alexa, turn it up. We're gonna have a party.

What a great tune! That is the Soulful Sound Unit. I can show you what a great record that is. Picked by Dino, of course. And tonight, at our pre-show meeting this week, we decided to go a bit more mid-tempo so you got more energy on Saturday night. How thoughtful are we?

Johnny Maestro, I'm stepping out of the picture. Right, I need to say a few hellos to people on Discord, like Alan Boca, Kevin Adrian Jones, Elizabeth and Fradars, Alistair Cole, Catherine Chandeliers and Dibbers, Chris Cluley and Liz, Danny and Big Dog, the Reynolds twins. I don't know why I said that. I'm losing it. Kev Waring, how you doing, Paul? Marv, welcome to the show. I'll give the rest of you a shout in due course. Now, what do I play next? I know.

The admonitions you left me. That's that mid-tempo at the window, innit? Right, here we go. Time to get real. Esther Phillips, no B.

Lee Williams and the Cymbals. It's everything about you that I love. Okay, as I said before, two gigs coming up on Saturday. Take your pick, they're both good. First one, Doughty's solo wax gig, two rooms, back with a modern room. It's at Doughty Sports and Social Club, in case you've just landed on Earth. It's the last one because, allegedly, it's all been sold. It's got to get knocked down and built into something that makes more money, basically. Lineups are 6 o'clock to 1 is Doughty's. Steve Fathers, Steve Lloyd, Dean Carr, obviously. Jinxie, Dave Beckwith, Mark Oliver, Nice Graham, Super Super Matt Trowbridge, the Scrabble King, and John Willis. Did I say Steve Lloyd? I meant to. And Mr. D from Sicily. Last one ever, 6 to 1, £8 on the door. You know the rules. Get there for at least 5:30. And the other gig is in Taunton, the Lawns Soul Club, at the Lawns. Guest DJs, Tim Hayhoe, Katie Perkins, and Lawrence Proxton. 6:30 to 12:30. £8 on the door. Both gigs are OVO. Your hosts at the launch are Trevor and Drew. It's a great night out. Unfortunately, they both got to be on the same night. Much apologies from Dean and Sarah. It was the only date they had available. So, there's not a lot we can do about that. Anyway, as a tribute to Doughty's, I'm going to play this by the Artistics.

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Wow, what a record, The Intrigues, in a moment. Before that, the world famous Hippo. One of the Doughty's residents. Sorely missed, mate, sorely missed. Okay, next one up, new one for the show. Here are the Cheers, Take Me to Paradise. That's not the first time I've said that.

Good evening, Glenn Freeman. How are you doing tonight? And Hugh Frank Dealey. Also on the chat link, Sean Nixon, and there's a Sean E, who I'm not sure that is, but I'm sure he'll tell me. Don't forget, your requests are coming up at 9 o'clock. Some crackers. Let's go!

The High Keys, Living a Lie. Okay, quick mention about Cinderford, a week on Saturday, 1st of August, Here Come the Girls. DJs on the night, Natalie Nichols, Katie Perkins, Pauline Williams, Tina Graham, Adrian Jones, Daniela Reynolds, Sarah Baker and Mystery Guests. All proceeds go to Breast Cancer Charity. Every single penny. 6 p.m. to 1 in the morning. £8 on the door at Cinderford's Miners Club. As per usual, get there early. Early. There's plenty of seats, but it will be busy. Mark my words.

0: Tycareen, you just don't know. Right, we're going to start the requests a minute early this week. So many of them, by the way. Thank you very much. Quick word from our sponsor. We'll be back in 30 with a request for Julie Jones.
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Request for Julie Jones, or Jules, the Formations, at the top of the stairs. Look forward to seeing you lot on Saturday. We'll have a party. Next one up is for Dib Dab Dob, Cliff Nobles, My Love.

Cliff Nobles, My Love is Getting Stronger. Special for our Dibbers. Hope you're well, mate. See you at the weekend. Next one up is for Daniela Reynolds, Dusty Wilson, and the Corals. It's going to be a tragedy.

requested by Ian Bruss. Voices of East Harlem cashing in. I don't need to tell you that, you knew it. Okay, next one up is for our very own Arthur Jones. Here is the Iceman, Billy Watkins.

Spencer Arthur Jones, Billy Watkins, the Iceman. Sometimes we get requests one week after the other. It's not for me to argue about it. I just like to play them. So, Mr. Fradley, butt out. In the meantime, here's Mr. Floods. For our Marv, if he's still awake.

I heard you all clapping along to that. Especially for our Marv. He works hard, that boy. Bus driver, you know.

Request by Ask the Call, that's Buddy Smith, When You Lose the One You Love. Next one up is for Alan Bokar, Bobby Bland with Shoes.

There we are, space for Catherine Chandler, J.J. Barnes. Please let me in. It's brilliant, that, isn't it? Do you know what? Not all great records have to cost a fortune. True fact. Anyway, next one up is for Jeff and Liz Bates. Here are Tavares, Only One I Need to Love.

Request by Hugh Frank Dealey. That's Billy Butterfly and the Butterfly Dream. Save it for a rainy day. Try saying that when you've had a few sherbets. Right then, next one up is for HP, not the sauce, Harry Parker. I will see you on Saturday, sir. Here is Sergio.

Nobody Beats My Love, Sir Jules. Special for Harry Parker and Jules. Can't miss Jules out. See you both on Saturday. Hope you enjoyed that. Next one up is for BPM and Karen Howden, two of the loveliest. Here are the Exciters reaching for the best.

Reaching for the best, the Exciter, special for BPM and Karen Howden. Hope you're both very well and look forward to seeing you very soon, I hope. Next one up is for my little handsome Adrian Jones, back from the World Cup. What a supporter, eh, boys? Can't believe it. Unlucky to England, but you got to be proud. Seeded fourth, finished third. That's the end of it. Football conversation. I think they done very well. Anyway, here's a tune for Adrienne, Robert Turner, Sweet Memories.

There we are, special for Susan Two Dunks. Nevertheless, Lee Andrews and the Hearts, to be politically correct. Although we don't do politics on this show, it's a broken rule, Thomas. Next one up for my great pal, Trowbridge Matt. He is at the moment scalping Sarah at Scrabble. He's a proper champion now, just like Bristol City. There you go, mate.

There we are for Trowbridge, Mark. Oh, Williams, I am nothing. Look forward to seeing you and Sarah on Saturday, mate. Take some decent songs with you, will you? Goodness sake. Next one up for Elizabeth Soulsby, Marva Josie, Don't.

Beautiful Marva Josie with Don't for Elizabeth Soulsby. Hope you enjoyed that. Next one up, wait till you hear this, for Wayne Nellims and Amanda. Well, well, check you out, Mr. Nellims. Billy Floyd, my oh my, long time no see, mate, change it.

Charlie Floyd, my oh my, for Wayne Nellums and Amanda. Look forward to seeing you, mate, whenever it may be. Next one up is for our fradders. Don't forget, tomorrow night at 5 on Bookface, tune in to Paul Fradley's page. He will be playing 5 till 7, unless he's going out, but he will confirm that he's on tomorrow night, because I'm staying in, because I've got a big night on Saturday. Anyway, here's Betty Swan. The heartache is gone. Kind of rhymes that, doesn't it?

Race one, the heartache is gone. It's confirmed. Mr. Fradley will be on Bookface 5 till 7 tomorrow night. Grab a few cold ones and sit by your phone or iPad or computer, whatever you want, it doesn't matter. It's a great way to start the weekend, so tune in and have a listen. Next one up is for Sean Nixon, proper oldie, Shane Martin.

Shane Martin, I Need You. Good night, all. Thanks for tuning in, mate. See you on Saturday. And don't worry about wallets, because Mr. Carr has told me that it's a free bar all night. So there you go. Next one up is for Kev Jones. Here are Delray's Incorporated, Coming Home.

0: me put on my shoes, y'all. I got to go.
1: Here we are. That was a sudden stop, wasn't it? Okay, time for one more. Before we go, I'll manage a quick one. Just before I play it... Oh, hang on a minute. I'll turn the volume down. Just before I play it, thanks to everyone for tuning in. As per usual, your commitment is fantastic. Thanks to our sponsor, Arden and Apparel, from Dean, Nick, and myself, Tom. If we don't see you on Saturday, have a great weekend, whatever you're doing. And whatever you do... be careful. We'll be back next Thursday, 8 till 10, as per usual. There's only one song I can finish with tonight. Just for you doubties, we will remember you. Good night all. Thank you.

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